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1: 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Mario and Courtney Lopez here answering junk food trivia questions. Since today is National Junk Food Day, score is 2-1. I am winning. Let's get our hands on the buzzers.
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1: Do you remember Mother's?
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1: Oh, my God. It was the assortment of cookies.
2: Oh, yeah.
1: Best. I used to love to get the fudge.
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1: Back. 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When I was a kid, and it took me back. Wow, Oreos. That's interesting.
2: Oreo's the best-selling brand. I mean, it makes sense. 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It's like the oldest cookie in existence.
1: Wow, the best on that.
3: They still sell cookies from the 1920s.
2: I know. They're from the original batch.
1: Wow, that's crazy.
2: Kind of crazy. Okay, all right, we're going to play some music, come back.

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0: 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What are we talking about today, honey?
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Mario Lopez on IG, at On Mario on Facebook and X. Mario and Courtney Lopez here. Love hearing from you. Questions, comments, jokes, random thoughts, whatever you got. Been digging through our mentions. We're going to see what's on your mind coming up next.

Mario Lopez here, getting close to the end of our radio fun. Just one last thing to get to, plus probably enough time to play a request or two before I get out of here. So if you got a song you want to hear, hit me up at All in Mario on X.

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This is Magic 95.9, the home of Paul James in the morning. Well, apparently, there might be a little bit of an update on these Taylor Swift and Travis Kelce wedding photos. What our insider is saying. All right, we'll get to it. Two songs, stay right here. By the way, welcome to the late night. It is Natalia. This is The Killers, Somebody Told Me.

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All right, stay right here. Coming up on the way, he's going to be at our iHeartRadio Music Festival, Benson Boone, with his latest, The Time of My Life. But first, Christina Perry, A Thousand Years.

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This is Magic 95.9, the home of Paul James in the morning. Well, apparently there was some workplace drama on the set of SNL. Is that why someone left? I'll tell you details next.

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I'm holding on.

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1: 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Thank you so much for having us on. But can you also set us as that number one preset? 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

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Well, I know Harry was touring, and that's the reason he didn't get to go to Taylor's wedding, even though he was invited. Maybe Taylor will go to him and Zoe's wedding. We'll have to wait and see.

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1: You know, I got a little bone to pick with Beyonce. 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Girl, let us know when this Act 3 is coming. 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

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All right, Justin Bieber was so good at that World Cup halftime show, but it did make me think. The people who are putting together the upcoming Super Bowl halftime show, Jay-Z, maybe consider getting multiple artists because that was really fun, and I know they've done that in the past. A little something for everything. Bring back Bad Bunny, too, for me, because I loved that. But let's do, like, four different artists. That could be cool. It's Bruno Mars. Risk It All.

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1: We

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Happy early, early mornings, my early risers out there. Hey, did you know there are some really good activities for a happier day? New study reveals which ones they are, and I'll tell you what it is next, okay? It's Kelly Clarkson, Because of You.

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1: All right, I'm predicting it now. Just remember I said this. Oscar nomination, I think, for Taylor Swift for this song.

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1: All right, friends, that is my time. I am headed out of here. I hope you have a great Wednesday. And just know, once we get through today, I mean, come on, we're halfway through this week. A couple more days, we're into the weekend. Plus $1,000 coming up at 9 a.m. Don't leave this money out on the table. We want you to win. Have a good one. Bye.

Magic 95.9. Hey, good morning. It is Paul James. Thanks for tuning in on a Wednesday. Much cooler today and for the next few days. Enjoy that. Right now, it's Taylor Swift.

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0: 95.9 Ella Langley. She was in Texas. Good morning. It is Paul James. I'm going to ask, could your car run on Dunkin'? Some mornings you run on caffeine. In South Korea, scientists have developed a process that turns used coffee grounds into a cleaner burning fuel. I'm intrigued. They expose wet grounds to extreme heat, creating tiny steam explosions that transforms the waste into a charcoal-like material called biochar. Researchers say the fuel packs energy similar to some types of coal, but burns more cleanly. With about 10 million tons of coffee waste generated worldwide each year, the technology could help keep more waste out of landfills. Scientists also believe the process could eventually be used to convert food scraps and other organic waste into fuel. Back to the Future did that. Do you remember? Yes. So here's my thought. If your car could run on used coffee grounds and be a cleaner burning fuel, think of how wonderful the world would smell if we were all cooking up more coffee.
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Classic 95.9. Hey, good morning. It's Paul James. Remember, nine chances today to win $1,000. So listen all day. Around the top of the hour, beginning at 9 a.m., your chance to win just goes up.

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Magic 95.9. Hey, good morning. It is Paul James. Thank you so much for tuning in. Appreciate it. Midweek, much more comfortable weather-wise than we were 1 week ago at this point. Pretty nice the next couple of days. And that might extend for a few more days. We shall see. It's really been not a bad summer. I mean, obviously that week before the 4th of July, we had heat indexes over

Magic 95.9, they tell us as we age, playing games is probably a good thing for our brain. Well, Gen Z is getting in on an old-time game. We'll tell you here in a few.

0: Magic 95.9, Luke Combs and Fast Car. Hey, good morning. It's Paul James. So Gen Z driving Mahjong. Is that how you pronounce that? I've always pronounced it Mahjong. And I've always said it like that, too. It's, do you play Mahjong? Is that how you pronounce it? Mahjong? I don't know. Anyway, the classic tile-based strategy game, seeing a major resurgence as younger players embrace it as a fun way to connect in person and take a break from screens. Across the country, clubs, social groups, and tournaments attracting newcomers who say the appeal goes way beyond the game itself. It also is about building community and spending more time face-to-face and less time facing a screen. Can't you play Mahjong on your phone pewter thing? Players say they love the mix of strategy and luck and friendly competition. Others see it as an alternative to activities that involve around your phone. I get that. Yeah. They also say that it's better than, you know, going out drinking or going to a restaurant with friends. They would rather sit somewhere comfortable and play Mahjong. In an increasing digital world, Mahjong proved that old school fun has plenty of staying power. Now, I know a lot of folks my age, get off my lawn, that play things like Mahjong and other games like that. And a lot of them do it on their phones. Some are still buying the books with the games in them and stuff like that. But that's an interesting thought. I'm going to ask around to see if I know anyone playing Mahjong, especially with somebody who's in their 20s and 30s. Drive into summer with a new...
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Magic 95.9, have you had your 5 cups of straight up coffee yet this morning? 5 cups. Could be really good for you. We'll tell you about it after Miles Smith, Stargate.

95.9 Miles Smith, Stargazing. Good morning, Paul James here. Well, the American Heart Association says 5 cups of straight-up coffee will help you out. Can you handle all that caffeine? American Heart Association says they've done research centering on caffeine, indicating consuming up to 5 cups of coffee a day.

0: is generally safe for most adults. I would get the shakes at that many. According to a scientific statement released on Monday, the association said the research also suggested regularly consuming caffeinated coffee without added sugars, flavors, or cream linked to straight up black coffee. All of that was linked to a lower risk of type 2 diabetes, heart disease, stroke, heart failure, and some irregular heart rhythms. However, researchers caution that studying the effects of caffeine on the cardiovascular system is challenging because the benefits could be related to compounds in coffee other than caffeine. The statement added that additional research is needed on coffee and other caffeine-containing products. So that black cup of coffee you enjoy every morning really is good for you, even if you double it up.
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Magic 95.9, believe it or not, we're coming up on the last weekend of July. I know, time just flies. Wasn't it just winter, which took like a year, and now summer took like 3 weeks? Holy smoke. Actually, summer's only been around for a month because, you know, summer didn't start till June 21st. Anyway, just say.

0: Magic 95.9, Huntrix. And Golden, hey, good morning. It's Paul James. Wyandotte County Public Health says back-to-school immunizations are going on. If you've got students entering kindergarten, seventh grade, or senior year, listen up. 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And if you live in the Wyandotte County area, Wyandotte County Public Health says we can help. 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

0: Magic 95.9. Hey, good morning. It's Paul James. That's Olivia Dean, Man I Need. Good morning. Happy Wednesday. Nice and chilly today. Chilly. I may wear jeans later. Kid you not. Humidity's up there. But as far as temperature-wise, like 70? And tomorrow and Friday, not that much more. Because we should be in the mid-80s this time of year. Don't see us getting there until maybe later on in the weekend or after the weekend. Weather Channel tells you more about that. So I've been telling you guys for a while that AI is stealing everything that you have online. You know it's true, right? If you posted something online and you're like, oh, I deleted that 4 years ago. No, you didn't. You may have deleted it from what you and I see, but you didn't delete it. Believe me, you didn't delete it. And you know that too. You know that. Well, anyway, AI, as you know, is scanning the internet constantly, trying to find stuff that they can answer people's AI questions and whatnots, how to do things, stuff like that. So if it's on the interweb, AI is probably going to use it to make money, whether it's yours, mine, or somebody else's. Now, a federal judge in San Francisco signing off on Anthropic's agreement to pay a $1.5 billion settlement to authors and book publishers. They sued over copyright infringement. Anthropic illegally downloaded and stored millions of copyrighted books, according to the settlement. Of course they did. It's believed to be the largest class action settlement in the history of U.S. copyright law. The payments, authorized by Monday's final court approval, will come in at $3,000 installments sent to the owners of a 500,000 different books that were published. Once again, if you've got it on the internet or you ever had it on the internet, guess what? It's still there.
1: 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Big deal.
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0: Ophelia. Magic 95.9, Taylor Swift and the Fate of Ophelia. Good morning. My name is Paul James. And Fairlife, the milk company, halted its production of their milk in the U.S. after a ransomware attack. Coca-Cola purchased Fairlife during the pandemic. They said in a statement that the impacts of the incident not yet known. Coca-Cola added, however, that the breach has, quote, not affected product quality or safety. That's all they're saying. Just FYI. So it is unclear when the breach occurred, when production will resume. Food and beverage makers more frequently becoming targets of hackers because they have older systems that are not as secure as the newer setups. So, yeah. Welcome to 2026.
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0: Magic 95.9, Sam Smith, stay with me. Good morning. It is Paul James Street Closing. That might be of interest to you tomorrow. Tomorrow, Thursday, July 23rd, 7, 8 to 5 p. If you travel State Street from each church to each center, which a lot of us do, it's going to be closed. South State Street from East Church Street to East Center Street will be closed Thursday, July 23rd, 7, 8, 5 p. The detour placed in the direct traffic. So there you go. Underground Utilities working with Aqua to do a water main installation project tomorrow. So State Street, South State Street. So if you know any business there, a lot of people do, they're going to be working.
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0: Magic 95.9, Harry Styles. As it was. Hey, good morning. My name is Paul James. Aaron Rodgers. This guy is... Think about the NFL world. By the way, football's getting started. I saw high schoolers out practicing. Saw the Merry Midget football kids playing the other day. At like a camp going on or so. Some youth football thing. They were practicing over by the hospital. Doing some calisthenics. So high school's doing stuff. Buckeyes will be in camp soon. Go Bucks. Recently named the best college football program in America currently by the think heads, right? NFL starts training camp like soon in Dave. And is there anybody in the world of football with more drama than Aaron Rodgers? That guy, is he like the LeBron James of the NFL? Anyway, it looks like NFL star Aaron Rodgers mending fences with his family. Rodgers been posting photos of himself with his parents and one of his brothers. Good for them. You know, that's important. But some days it's like, does he just do it all for the pub, the drama? You know, I hope it's a good thing, right? So a first time Aaron Rodgers has seen his family in 10 years. So even his family's like, dude. By the way, notably missing apparently was his brother and Bachelorette alum Jordan Rodgers, whose comments on the show may have lit the fire for the family drama years ago. But Aaron Rodgers, and this is good news, he reunited with his family after 10 years, and I hope it's a positive thing. And by the way, go football. Drive into some.
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0: in the last several years, pulled back from social media quite a bit. Just some things here and there. It's about all I'm doing these days. Because lots of reasons, right? One of them is because I actually believe this, whether it's right or wrong, that social media billionaires have assembled teams to create an addiction for you, me, and everybody else to their platforms. I believe it. I feel like it's true. I have no proof other than life and what I've done and what you've done. And you probably feel that way. Show of hands, who thinks social media is addictive? Well, Snap reportedly reached a deal to settle the latest social media lawsuit unfolding in California. While exact terms of the settlement have not been disclosed, Bloomberg says it means Meta is now the only plaintiff left after similar settlements reached with Google and TikTok. Meta has refused to settle any recent case. The trial that's set to begin next week before a jury in LA is one of about 2,800 pending social media addiction lawsuits. But Snap said, yeah, we'll pay it. So that'll be interesting to see what happens there. So they reportedly reached a deal. No numbers have been disclosed. Do you think social media is addictive? And do you think they're going after your kids, your grandkids, your nieces, your nephews, yourself, your spouse, anybody in your family? You make that decision. I told you what I think.
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There she is, Lola Young on your Wednesday. I love that song and I love the lyrics. Hey, it's because I often feel messy. How about you? Nobody's perfect, right? A little bit after 9, Harry Styles and Adore You.

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0: 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Paul James in the morning. Marion's hit music all day.
1: I love that one. Yes, One Republic, Need Your Love. It's my favorite song right now.

0: Marion Tip Music, Magic 95.9. That's Huntrix and Golden. I have a feeling we're going to see some K-pop Demon Hunter action out of Comic-Con at some point this weekend. And next week, you're going to see a whole bunch of big stars that are at Comic-Con in Southern California.
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0: 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You know we have easy money, $1,000 9 to 5, right? And Kyle pulled it off with a keyword.
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0: There you go. 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

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And boom, you're in. 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

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Oh, I was really hoping that we would hear about a Black Eyed Peas reunion tour after Fergie and the guys showed up at the AMAs, but I haven't heard anything yet. This is Fergie now.

0: Most requested live with Romeo on weekends. I sure hope Bruno Mars shows up halftime for the Super Bowl at some point. Wouldn't he be great? I just think he put on such a great show. Or we could go with the Muppets.
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1: Oh, you are kidding me.
0: 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And you can win too, okay? Top of the hour at 11. 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

Magic 95.9. Paul James in the morning. Marianne's hit music all day. Bruno Mars and Risk It All. That's for Aaron and Lindsay. They said they love that song, and they're thinking about it for their first dance when they get married in a couple of weeks. Congratulations, you two.

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Late last night, did you actually just like a photo from 2014? Cringe. Been there. Guaranteed human.

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There's Alex Warren, Fever Dream, his latest. Hey, don't go too far, because at one, another keyword to get yourself $1,000 of easy money.

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Sabrina Carpenter, a little bit after one on your Wednesday. And too much TV, bad for your brain? More on that coming up in 5 minutes.

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The good news about it being Wednesday is that you've made it halfway through yet another week, and that's a good thing because the weekend is at hand. Toby Knapp is my name. Thank you for letting me be a part of whatever you're getting into right now with Beyonce.

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1: For the record, Britney Spears has not been cloned. And we can believe this because her son has come out to say, look, Jaden James, he's like, yeah, people will believe anything. Yeah, true, man. Britney and Toxic.
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Guaranteed human.

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Hang out for a few and I'll play Maroon 5, Taylor Swift, also Justin Bieber coming up in just minutes. You need something on? Tap that talkback microphone. Let me know what I can play for you and I'll handle it. Now Ed Sheeran.

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It is just past 3 o'clock. My parents named me Toby. How are you? It's good to talk to you. Thank you for letting me be a part of your life.

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With an extra $1,000, that splurge wouldn't hurt so bad. You know, if you win that easy money we've got for you, think about it. What would you splurge on? Chance at that money in minutes. It's

0: Magic 95.9, Paul James in the morning, and Marion's hit music all day. Catherine, Toby Knapp is my name. Thank you for tapping the talkback microphone, and thanks for jumping into the conversation about the biggest splurge you've lived to regret. What was it?
1: I had a very painful trip to the dentist office and rewarded myself with a crazy expensive handbag that was on sale, so I couldn't return it. And my boyfriend, now husband, still gives me grief about it. It was more than my rent at the time.
0: I feel you. You know, I wouldn't have given you any kind of grief about it. You tell your husband he was wrong. See, you were very brave to go to the dentist and to have that dental work done, and he should have been proud of you, and you deserve that bag at Louis Vuitton, even if it was more than your rent. I'm not going to hold that against you.
2: Hello again, everyone.
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1: I wanted to encourage you to give yourself a little bit of credit today. 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Just when

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1: It was a huge splurge, but you've lived to regret it. What was it? I'm not going to make fun. I just want a good story, and I'm sure you have one. Toby Knapp is my name, so tap the talkback microphone. 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And let's get into it together in a few.

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1: It is just past 5 o'clock in Toby Knapp. Thanks for letting me hang in your orbit right now. Taylor Swift on the way. Miles Smith. Tame Impala coming up. 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
1: Yeah, just something about Domino's. 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Got thoughts? Tap the talkback microphone. 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
1: Soapy Nap is my name, Max. You don't feel like cooking tonight? What is your go-to for dinner? What are you going to do?
2: Those big frozen meals you get at the grocery store that say it serves like a family of four. You just pull that out, turn on the oven, and forget about it.
1: 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But good idea.

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All right, Mario Lopez here, keeping the music coming your way as we get ready to fire up Zoom so we can chat with today's guests, actor Jake Johnson and actress Mary Steenburgen. Going to get a scoop on their new pickleball movie, The Dink, when they join us.